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What time do you eat breakfast, if you even do eat breakfast? Some people aren't breakfast people, and apparently we need to be. A new research was done with 31,000 adults. Researchers looked at how they eat breakfast and what time of day, because that apparently is important. Apparently, you want to eat breakfast between 7 and 8 a.m. And of course, this is going to vary depending on your schedule. I'm assuming they probably base this on people.

0: who work like an 8-to-5 type of situation or 9-to-5 type of work. But for those of us who stay up a little later, you know, that may not be the case. But they do say you want to eat your first meal of the day around 7 or 8, or I would imagine, you know, pretty soon after waking up if you're working, say, a third shift.
1: I'm still going for it, even with higher stroke risk from atrial fibrillation and irregular heartbeat not caused by a heart valve problem. 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
3: 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For tonight, we'll see clear skies with a low of 47. For tomorrow, Tuesday, sunny with a high of 79. 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

is in sync. Hi, I'm Karen Van Zandt. Hope you're having a wonderful night. Hope you had a great weekend as well. Maybe you went to the movies over the weekend. You might have went to see Avengers Endgame. It's back in theaters. We'll talk more about that after Maroon 5.

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1: 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For tonight, we'll see clear skies with a low of 47. For tomorrow, Tuesday, sunny with a high of 79. 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
1: 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For tonight, we'll see clear skies with a low of 47. Tomorrow, Tuesday, sunny with a high of 79. 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

So go ahead, listen, smile, and sing along. After all, these are your favorite songs, right? Don't worry, we'll keep them coming, because we got you covered. 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

0: There's Justin Timberlake, and it's time to go back on this day in history and learn a little something about today. It was on this day 26 years ago, the year was 2000, that the TV show Gilmore Girls first premiered on TV. Hard to believe Gilmore Girls premiered 26 years ago on the WB. It ran for 7 seasons, and then, of course, they did a Netflix miniseries in 2016. And no wonder so many of us rewatch it in the fall, because it premiered in the fall.
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Natalie Imbruglia with Torn starting off things tonight. How are you? I'm John Laurenti. Welcome, you and I, getting ready to head into a Tuesday. Get all your favorites lined up like this one. It's Bruno Mars and I Just Might.

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0: Well, it looks like we're going to spend close to $14 billion on Halloween this year, beating last year's record and proving that even the higher prices can't keep people away from getting into the spirit of the Halloween season. Three quarters of us plan to celebrate with candy, costumes, and decorations, accounting for most of the spending. The average person is probably going to shell out about $115, and nearly half of us started shopping for Halloween goodies before October even arrived. There's still a lot of people out there that want to save money by looking at sales, comparing prices, and reusing decorations from previous years. One thing is clear, though. Halloween has officially become a season, not just a day.
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5: I'm Todd Stapleton, WPMB Weather. 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Tonight, clear skies, low 53. For tomorrow, Wednesday, sunny with a high of 85. 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This message brought to you by Country Financial Agents Joe Sefton and Blake Doring, City of Vandalia, Kaskaskia Supply and Rental, and Westendorf Construction, all saying congratulations to the Vandalia Junior High School baseball team.

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0: Billy Joel in My Life. Hey, when was the last time you went to a dinner party? Well, maybe it's time to bring him back. It's been found that a number of us who regularly invite friends over has dropped by a whopping 70% since 1975, and some say social media may be partly to blame, making people feel like their homes and gatherings have to be Pinterest perfect before they can host. But a lot of people say what's called scruffy hospitality, say forget about perfection. The idea is simple. Invite people over anyway, whether it's pizza, game night, coffee, or just a good conversation. The goal is connection, not impressing anyone.
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7: 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It will be held on Friday starting at 3 p.m. It'll be at the First Pentecostal Church in Vandalia, 2 Pentecostal Avenue in Vandalia. 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

We are now officially less than a month away from the midterm elections. And, well, you got to get out and vote. That's the most important thing. It doesn't matter which party you're going to. I'll tell you more in less than 10 minutes. Right now, Huntricks with Golden.

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0: Elton John and Britney Spears with Hold Me Closer. We are now less than a month away from the midterm elections. And what do you feel your vote will mean to in the future? Well, potential voters were asked whether they felt optimistic or pessimistic about the future of the country. And a lot of us are more pessimistic than optimistic. As a matter of fact, 43% of voters expressed optimism compared to close to half who were pessimistic. It doesn't matter which party you're going to vote for. Just get out and vote. That's the important thing. Do it. It's your civil duty to do so. If you can't drive, have someone take you to the polls. If you can't leave your home, use a mail-in ballot. But I implore you, get out and vote on November 3rd.
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5: I'm Todd Stapleton, WPMB Weather. 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For today, we'll see sunny skies with a high of 79. Tonight, clear skies, a low 53. For tomorrow, Wednesday, sunny with a high of 85. 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Congratulations to the Vandalia Junior High School baseball team on a historic season, setting a new record for wins in a season with 18 and also making their first ever trip to the IESA state tournament. This message brought to you in part by ADS Electric, Heck Chevrolet, F&B Community Bank of Vandalia, Ramsey, Patoka, Mulberry Grove in Greenville, and Shelley's Burger Station, all saying congratulations to the Vandalia Junior High baseball team.

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0: Do you think your parents would be thrilled if you told them that you wanted to major in becoming an influencer? Probably not. It's been found that one-third of us wouldn't support their child pursuing a degree in social media influencing, even as colleges begin offering programs focused on content creation. Still, a little less than half say they'd be on board. One in five said they would actually consider enrolling in an influencer program themselves. Over half said they don't see influencing as a legitimate career, but younger generations feel very differently. Oh, they sure do.
1: 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Fed rate hikes to fight inflation, oil instability, and D.C. is gridlocked heading into the midterms. 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
6: It's time for your community calendar. It's brought to you by Kids Plumbing and Septic in Vandalia. There will be a chicken noodle dinner fundraiser. It will be held on Friday starting at 3 p.m. It'll be at the First Pentecostal Church in Vandalia, 2 Pentecostal Avenue in Vandalia. All proceeds will go to benefit Jennifer Morgeson during her fight with cancer. Again, that's coming up on Friday at 3 p.m. at First Pentecostal Church in Vandalia. Charter's Patio in downtown Vandalia will have Teuton Hillbillies coming up on Saturday from 7 to 10 p.m. National Road Interpretive Center will have a book signing, a book from Brady Kritzer, The National Road, George Washington, and America's First Highway West. 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

0: Taylor Swift with I Knew It, I Knew You. She had a very busy weekend. She celebrated her friend Dakota Johnson's birthday on Saturday Night Live on Saturday. And yesterday, she celebrated her husband's birthday.
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0: I'm John Laurenti. And have you ever experienced phantom vibrations? That's when you think you felt or heard buzzing from your phone, only to look at it and find there's no call or text. Well, scientists think that when people are expecting a call or a text, the brain can mistake ordinary sensations like clothing pressing on the skin or a muscle twitch for a buzz, when in fact it really isn't. That's why they're called phantom vibrations.
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7: It's time for your community calendar. 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There will be a chicken noodle dinner fundraiser. It will be held on Friday starting at 3 p.m. It'll be at the First Pentecostal Church in Vandalia, 2 Pentecostal Avenue in Vandalia. 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Charter's Patio in downtown Vandalia will have Feuton Hillbillies coming up on Saturday from 7 to 10 p.m. National Road Interpretive Center will have a book signing, a book from Brady Kritzer, The National Road, George Washington, and America's First Highway West. 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

0: Shaboozy with a bar song, Tipsy. Do you know what the most successful American industry is for investors since 1900? Tobacco. Yeah, still, it's had annual returns of almost 15% every single year. That's crazy.
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2: I'm Todd Stapleton, WPMB Weather. 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For today, we'll see sunny skies with a high of 79. Tonight, clear skies, a low 53. For tomorrow, Wednesday, sunny with a high of 85. 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

We're heading into cold and flu season, and you want to avoid the flu? I'll tell you how in less than 8 minutes. 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

0: I've got.
1: Benson Boone and Beautiful Things. That does it for me. I'm John Laurenti. Just about to wrap things up. As always, I will leave you with this. Olive oil is actually juice, technically fruit juice, since olives are fruit. Have a good one.
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0: 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I am Tyler, and those clumsy coffee drinkers on their way to work, who do they think they are? I really hope it's not you, because they are the cause of a lot of drama on the roads. What is that drama? I'm going to spill that next on you.
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6: 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There will be a chicken noodle dinner fundraiser. It will be held on Friday starting at 3 p.m. It'll be at the First Pentecostal Church in Vandalia, 2 Pentecostal Avenue in Vandalia. All proceeds will go to benefit Jennifer Morgeson during her fight with cancer. 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

0: My name is Tyler, and I'm going to spill the beans about morning drivers and accidents. You may want to wait until you get to the office before you stop by and buy all the Starbucks stuff. We hear the number one reason people have car crashes during the morning commutes, that's when spills are more likely to happen. Then many people run into trouble trying to clean up spills while still driving. It's like, let it just sit there for a minute. Relax. It's not going to go anywhere. No reason to clean it up on the busy roads and cause trouble. I mean, some people.
1: It's senior night this Friday night for the Vandals. 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
6: Prince Anthony was the handsomest man in the entire kingdom.
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6: But Prince Anthony couldn't find one. Why? Well, because he never left the palace.
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6: 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And trimming and grooming and tweezing and plucking.
7: Perfecting perfection.
6: Meanwhile, his less good-looking but far more charming brother Benji found a bride. 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
6: But they didn't. 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

0: 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It's time once again for RFD Illinois. I'm DeLawis Yonke.
1: I'm Rita Frazier. We were talking about going to the eye doctor.
0: Mm-hmm.
1: And there's a little pressure involved.
0: Oh, my gosh.
1: Right?
0: Pressure involved. Yeah. I don't know if I'm doing it right.
1: I can't tell one and two. What's better? Go back.
0: At what time do they get used to that? You know, wouldn't you think they'd be on the other side going, pick one!
1: The other thing is you're awfully close to the person that you're examining.
0: Oh.
1: You must be, you know, you must have fresh breath.
0: Mm-hmm.
1: You are neat and tidy, and you are okay with being that close to everybody.
0: There's that, the contraption is really big.
1: It is.
0: So there is a border there. There's a boundary there. But
1: still pretty close.
0: At the same time, they're sitting right there. Yeah.
1: I wonder if a lot of the eye doctor's offices carry mints as a hint for those who are coming in.
0: they put it in your notes, you know? Like your hairdresser knows your notes on how they cut it. It'd be like, give this person a mint before they come in.
1: First things first.
0: Mm. Oh, yeah. What time? That's another one. You know, when I eat Mexican food and have a 1:30.
1: Not very nice.
0: Eye appointment.
1: No.
0: Mm. That's one of those words, by the way. I always call them the eye doctor. But I don't even know what.
1: Optometrist?
0: Optometrist.
1: And then there's there's the other.
0: I don't even know the difference. Yeah, eye doctors.
1: They're all great.
0: Eye doctor's good with me. Stay with us, RFD, Illinois.

With this week's edition of Farm Week, the early word, I'm Delos Yonke. 16 inches of rainfall just in the month of June can lead to plenty of variability. Read about how that variability has shown itself this year from a view from the CAB report in West Central Illinois in this week's Farm Week. National 4-H Week, October 4 through 10. Many are aware of the traditional 4-H club. There are also SPIN clubs, special interest clubs, offered through county 4-H programs.

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2: Back on RFD Illinois, I'm Rita Frazier. President Trump last night signed an executive order to waive the off-road requirement for red-dyed diesel and allow anyone to purchase the fuel tax-free.
3: Prices are all going way down, but they really are going to plummet as soon as that war ends. It's going to be very soon. And today I'm announcing another unprecedented step to bring down costs. For many years, farm vehicles, construction equipment, and other off-road vehicles have used what is known as red dye diesel. Do you know what that is? Red dye diesel, everybody, which is exactly the same as normal diesel, but is sold tax-free for the off-road vehicles and big trucks. So tonight, right? These guys know exactly what I'm talking about. They're going to be very happy in about 2 seconds. So tonight I'm going to sign a historic executive order to officially waive the off-road requirement and allow anyone to purchase tax-free red dye diesel for any reason.
2: That move and announcement made during a midterm rally speech in Nebraska is aimed at addressing those record high diesel prices. Red dye diesel is a standard diesel fuel marked with a red dye to indicate it is tax exempt and legally restricted to off-road use such as farming and construction. It is chemically the same as clear on-road diesel, but sold without highway fuel taxes, making it significantly cheaper. Illinois Farm Bureau President Philip Nelson reacted to the move. Farmers, he says, are in the middle of harvest, and they need relief from these record-high fuel costs. IFB appreciates efforts made at the federal level to identify ways to lower the price of diesel and provide some immediate relief to farmers who are already facing significant input costs. President Nelson said in response to the executive actions, Illinois Farm Bureau encourages both state and federal agencies to continue identifying practical ways to reduce the cost of diesel fuel needed to move this year's harvest from farms to market. Read more about the story online. Tammy Sloop has a full report at farmweeknow.com. And as harvest rolls, a Farm Week Crop Watcher report. 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
4: Today we're talking with Ron Haas in Iroquois County. How is it looking for you there?
5: We got some Group 2.5 soybeans that were actually planted at the end of April, but they've just been slow to finish off the drying down and being ready to harvest. And our corn is wetter than what we'd want to take into the elevator with the cost of drying. We just got into some, opened up a couple fields here in the last couple days and looking at 18 to 20% moisture, but that's some of it wasn't sprayed with fungicide, so I'm not sure what the fungicide effect would be at this point. A little bit slowed down by, we've had some breakdowns, so we've been anxious to go, but it's kind of hard to go when you don't have your combine or your combine's not ready.
4: I was just looking at some weather reports before chatting with you this morning and seeing that September was one of the hotter ones that we have on record here in Illinois. Even with that heat, what's been contributing to this moisture that's keeping you from starting? Just a lot of consistent rain there in Iroquois?
5: Well, when we had the heat, it was moving pretty quickly, but then when it cooled off, it just kind of seemed at a standstill. But tops of the plants looked like they were ready to go, but then the bottom half, the leaves just didn't fall off until this last week or so. Cooler weather, I guess, and not as much drought stress.
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1: 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I'm DeLoss Yonke. Latest numbers from Ag Statistics show 92% of the Illinois corn crop is considered mature. Last week was 83. The five-year average is 88. The national number is 83, which is right on schedule for this time of year. Illinois corn harvest went from 26 to 36% over the past week. I think 36 might have been the number that Rita predicted Monday morning. The five-year average is

87% of soybeans have dropped leaves. Last week was 79. The five-year average is 90. And for the national number, it's at 85, a day or two behind schedule. 31% of Illinois soybeans have been harvested. We

0: being awfully wet in the southern half of the state will do that to you. Nebraska's at 9%. They were also real wet last week. Minnesota's at 25. Indiana at 27. Topsoil moisture condition in Illinois is rated 10% surplus, 55% adequate, 24% is rated short, and 11% is very short. Subsoil moisture is now 7% surplus, 55% adequate, 26% short, and 12% very short. Should make some harvest progress this week. Sunny and 75, is that a pretty good way to describe the week, generally speaking? Chris Yates, Chief Meteorologist, WMBD-TV.
1: We got a nice little blocking pattern that is kind of set up with high pressure building across the country, and these blocking patterns just don't move. And so when you get stuck in the right spot with one of them, things tend to be quite nice. And since the high pressure system that we do have is come from Canada, it's going to keep all the humidity away. Temperatures fairly comfortable. As you mentioned, we will get back up towards 80 by the middle of the week. That's just due to there's a cold front coming in, but with very little moisture, that front's going to pass through with nothing more than a wind shift. So things really looking good for us here the next several days. And, I think we just got to be happy to have it because it's a nice break.
0: Meanwhile, California extreme heat warnings, at least close to the coast, upper 90s in San Diego. I didn't know that was possible.
1: They have a lot of mountains. As a former San Diego resident, there's a lot of

warms up. And so when they have these offshore flows, the air tends to get really, really hot for areas like San Diego. Usually there'll be a huge temperature gradient from, say, the beaches, which would be in the 70s. Then you get into a few miles inland, the temperature

0: Chris Yates, meteorologist, WMBD-TV, on a really nice stretch. We'll get some more clouds later in the week, but boy, sunny and not too shabby for several days. United Soybean Board has a new CEO. Courtney Knupp started last week as chief executive officer. Several different stops along the way, including U.S. Soybean Export Council and the National Pork Board, so understanding of soybeans and checkoffs. Most recent role, director of global supply chain in D.C. at the National Security Council.
1: Yes, the National Security Council as well, prior in this administration, was a senior advisor and policy to Secretary Rollins and Deputy Secretary Vaden, focused on trade policy and food safety policy. This has been my second time in Washington, and just really have enjoyed working with and for USDA throughout my career. And it's kind of similar to what I do now. I get to advise farmer members with the great expertise of our staff on options for how we invest these dollars. So similar, even though it's a very different setting, this one much more preferable back in the Midwest. Working for checkoffs, it's just a joy because, one, you're working for farmers. It's their money. It's truly a strength of the American agricultural system, how the checkoffs were organized and created. Ours at Soybeans, I'm coming in at the helm at the 35th anniversary, and you can look back over how the markets have changed in the last 35 years. Farmer dollars and their investment collectively have helped to create the markets where we're at today. Think biofuels, think the use in food, bio-based products. It's really exciting to reflect because we're planning this year to think about the next 5, 10, 15 years. That's the job of the checkoff. And then, of course, we get to work and inform our great partners over at ASA and USEC. But we all work together. So having that experience in other associations helps you understand the role of each private and public partner.
0: Courtney Knupp coming from D.C. back to the Midwest. She's an Iowa farm girl and new CEO of the United Soybean Board. Of course, Illinois is the number one soy-producing state. The NASDAQ hit another record high and a new record high for NVIDIA. Its market cap is now more than $5.75 trillion, so headed toward $6 trillion. Continued spending on AI infrastructure. The company designs graphic processing units and their associated networking and other systems. Dow hasn't exactly been setting fireworks off lately. It tends to struggle in September, but the tech-heavy NASDAQ has had several new highs just in the last couple of weeks. This is RFD Illinois.
2: With the RFD Ag Market Summary for this Tuesday morning, I'm Jim Taylor. Corn steady, beans slightly higher, Chicago wheat finishing Monday higher. December corn closing 497 and a quarter, down half a penny. March corn unchanged, 511 and a half. May corn, 518 and a half, unchanged. November beans closing 1280 and three quarters, up 2 and a half. January beans 1297 and a half, up 3. March beans 1308, up 3 and a quarter. December Chicago wheat closing 692 and a quarter, up 9 and a quarter. March wheat 706 and a quarter, up 9 and a half. May wheat 712 and a quarter, up 8 and three quarters. October bean meal 345.90, up $1.20. And October bean oil on Monday 68.95, up 73 cents. Current electronic overnight trading. December corn up 2 pennies, March corn up 2 and a quarter, May corn 521, up 2 and a half, November beans in the overnight up 2, January beans up 2, March tronic overnight trading, December corn up 2 pennies, March corn up 2 and a quarter, May corn 521, up 2 and a half, November beans in the overnight up 2, January beans up 2, March beans 1310 and a quarter, up 2 and a quarter.

0: November feeder cattle, $3.30.12 down $1.02. October live cattle, $2.17.25 down $1.60. December live cattle, $2.19.97 down $1.50. October lean hogs, $77.85. That's down 2 cents on Monday. December lean hogs, $70.95, up 82 cents. Illinois direct barrels and gilts trading steady on Monday, 53-63. That's the RFD Ag Market Summary for this Tuesday morning. 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
1: This is an early morning weather report for Tuesday from meteorologist Paul Otto for listeners on the RFD Radio Network. As we do soak up the blue fall, clear sky, it's seeming all too familiar like summer at the surface, with temperatures for both today and tomorrow about 10 degrees above normal, only a slight cool down for Thursday, still only taking us back to about 5 to 7 degrees above normal as we do end out our week. On Friday, ending out the week, a slight chance for a shower, mainly western areas from about Alton to Macomb, about a tenth of an inch or less of precipitation, as we're all going to have to wait until about the 13th of this month to bring back typical fall weather. Some winds, along with the soaking rain for about 4, 5, maybe even 6 hours. Pretty tame at this point, as we do have systems mainly combining with air from the northern Rockies, and so therefore not tremendously cold. Temperatures will basically go into the above normal category into early next week as well. Humidity does creep back next week by Thursday as rain does enter the picture, as we do see a cold front on the way. And by the 15th of this month, that's when changes will be happening, and the cold front will be bringing air from central Canada and therefore cooling us down pretty quickly as we get into the long-range forecast. In fact, we're looking for a chance of frost over northern Illinois on the 17th and a likely freeze on the 18th and 19th for areas along and north of I-80 as temperatures go about 10 degrees below normal, while the expected rainfall totals will then scale back to below normal, with only those areas of southern Illinois along the Ohio River possibly reaching back to normal. And it does look like the quiet times do continue into the latter part of October. This has been Freeze Notice. Meteorologist Paul Otto for the RFD Radio Network.
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3: Born and raised here on this farm, I'm 68 years old and never done anything but farm my whole life. 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I like to see what's going on, you know, 6:30 in the morning. Very easy. I gotta admit, I'm a guy that's not too techy. I can get in there and find, you know, what I'm looking for very easy, which is great.
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2: 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The National 4-H Congress in Chicago. 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
5: 1930.

0: That's a good guess. A 1922.
1: Oh, my God.
0: 1922.
1: Wow. I would love to see that agenda. You know, what did they do? What went on? Something like that.
0: Ham sandwiches for lunch.
1: I went in 1988.
0: 1988.
1: How long ago was that? Good. All right, thanks for joining us. I'm Delos Yonke.
0: I'm Rita Frazier. Have a great day.

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It's Tyler. Good morning to you. Now there's something I could really get into. Red wine versus white wine. Ooh, the battle seems to go on forever and ever and ever without any end. Info on that coming up after Ava Max.

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1: It is time to get on the telly to call up Deal and Deli, Delmar Mills at Hex Chevrolet Vandalia, and away we go. 1-618-283-0381, and we will be with delightful, delicious, to sugar-free Delmar Mills of the Hills. Delmar the Thrill Mills will be with us right precisely exactly now.
2: Morning, Hex Chevrolet Vandalia.
1: Good morning, Delmar Mills at Hex Chevrolet Vandalia, and I have a question for you, Delmar. Have you ever smelled the moon?
2: Have I ever smelled
1: the moon? Smelled it.
2: Smelled it. No, I never have.
1: Have you ever heard of what it smells like? Well, astronauts who've been to the moon say it has a distinct odor. After a trip to the moon's surface, they get covered in lunar dust, and when they get back inside the ship, they say it smells like spent gunpowder, a bitter, harsh scent. So that kind of proves that the moon is not made of cheese. Maybe it's made of gunpowder.
2: Sounds like something crazy went on up there at one point, you know what?
1: Asteroids blasting into it, you know, all sorts of stuff.
2: Kind of some of the remnants of is what they're smelling, you know, whenever they're up there. Yeah. Who knows? That's kind of deep. You know, I hate to say, it's kind of hard to tell, you know, really what's causing that. But,
1: having
2: you know,
1: never been to the moon ourselves, that we know of.
2: Right. It'd be nice if you and I could witness it, honestly, so we could really give a true statement on what we are seeing and smelling. So I guess we could put that out there that we're available if they need us to go. That could be a heck of a vacation, couldn't it?
1: It wouldn't be a vacation. You'd be cooped up in the capsule.
2: Yeah, I don't want that either. I don't do well at being stuck anywhere. Really.
1: I'd be fine with it, actually. It's just the restroom facilities that worry me.
2: Yeah, that probably wouldn't be very good either. You know, it's probably what they're smelling on the moon, honestly. Who knows? Who knows? What a beautiful day, though. I love these kind of crisp, cool mornings. It feels good. So if you're out and about, and we always like to say the coffee tastes good this morning. You know, it's kind of this cooler weather really helps with that. I was just up here talking to Kevin. We're getting a game plan on getting some of these cars that we've been trading for detailed and just getting stuff cleaned up so we can get them out on the lot. We've getting them serviced and all that good stuff. So we've got a lot of trade-ins this last 2 weeks. So we're working feverishly to try to get those done. We're getting a game plan on that. But some of them we just traded for, for example, is like this 2025 GMC Acadia. We just got it in. It's got 9,900 miles on it, and it's the elevation package. But so this one in particular, it's front-wheel drive, but it's going to have the bucket seats in the second row. It's, you know, it's leather seats and all that good stuff, and you know, a lot of people love that. And I do, you know, it's the heated seats and stuff like that. Everybody loves that. But it's got the massive screen, you know, touch screen and stuff like that. So it's pretty cool technology-wise. It's got a lot. But with 9,900 miles of this 2025 GMC Acadia, it is still under factory bumper-to-bumper warranty and going to be under the factory powertrain, of course. So this is a really nice vehicle. Very clean. It's a one-owner local trade-in. These are so fun to get in because the customer takes excellent care of them. It's been serviced and taken great care of. So that would really be a really good one for someone to stop down and take a look at. It's got the 20-inch blacked-out wheels. It is mosaic black in color, so it's got the full kind of the full blacked-out look that, you know, a lot of people like on their vehicles. So that's a really, really good one to stop down and take a look at with that low mileage like that. We've also got a 2019 GMC Sierra 1500, and it's a double cab. We don't get to say that enough, it seems like. So it's not the full crew cab, but it's the double cab. So you still got plenty of room to put, like, your jackets and Carhartts and all that good stuff. Or you can, the kids can haul back. You can haul the kids back there. It's not a problem. Even put a car seat back there and stuff. But it's just not the full four doors. But some people like having more bed space. So this would fall into that category where you're going to have a little bit more bed space with this truck and just a nice-sized cabin, though. But this truck's it's four-wheel drive. It's only got 135,000 miles on it. I love getting these in, too, because, like I say, they're nice local trade-ins, and these affordable four-wheel drive trucks are very, very nice to get in. We've also got that Gladiator sitting out there on the corner. It's a 2024 Jeep Gladiator. That's the Jeep truck. But like I said, 25,000 miles on that truck, you know, that Jeep truck, so that's nothing. Still under warranty, of course, but it's got the lift already on it. Super clean Jeep Gladiator. So if you're looking to get into the Jeeping world, this would be a good route to go.
1: It's maybe
2: kind of get a good combination of everything, where you have still the four doors, yet you got that bed space too. So you can, it could be an everyday driver very easily for somebody. We got that 2021 Honda Pilot as well. Nice seven passenger vehicle. Stop down, take a look at it. We're going to get some pictures of it and get it on our Facebook page and our website. 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

0: Just breathe. Thank you, Faith Hill, for those really good words. I am Tyler with a baby Bieber sighting. You heard that right, a baby Bieber sighting. This could be a one-time thing or something seriously that we're going to have to deal with for a very long time. More information coming up next on his baby son, 2 years old, out in the wild. Uh-oh.
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9: 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There will be a chicken noodle dinner fundraiser. It will be held on Friday starting at 3 p.m. It'll be at the First Pentecostal Church in Vandalia, 2 Pentecostal Avenue in Vandalia. 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

0: it's Tyler with Baby Bieber alert news. That sounds just so official and different. Anyway, Justin and Hailey Bieber shared rare photos of their two-year-old son, Jack, just enjoying himself, a safari petting zoo with the family. I say, that's great. That's awesome. That's normal. Two-year-old Jack with his blonde hair was seen feeding a giraffe, holding hands with Justin, a very much a mini-me moment, if you will. Then the Bieber celebrated Jack's second birthday with themed pancakes, and Jack was dancing to Justin songs. And Justin, you know, he had to love that, right?
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I love playing some great music and some great summertime music. This was part of Toy Story 5. Taylor Swift, I Knew It, I Knew You.

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0: Hey, listen, we are playing your favorites, the right songs at the right time. And let me tell you, if you are at work and your coworkers are new to our station, let them know that they can listen to us on the way into work during the workday and on the way home during that busy traffic. 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
2: 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Let's check the opening numbers now at the Chicago Board of Trade on this Tuesday. I'm Jim Taylor on the RFD Radio Network. We start today in the green with corn, beans, and Chicago wheat. December corn opening 502 up 4¾. March corn up a nickel 516½, and May corn up 5¼, 523¾. November beans 1289½ up 8¾. January beans up 9, 1306½, and March beans up 9, 1316½. December Chicago wheat 698 up 5¾. December KC wheat 749¾ up 7½. October bean meal unchanged 345.90. October bean oil 68.75, down 20 cents. Energy market: December Brent crude oil down 234.97.98. Opening numbers on this Tuesday, Jim Taylor, RFD Radio Network.
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0: What a great song, Crazy from Aerosmith. And don't forget, today is National Taco Day. What's interesting is that there's about 2% of people in the world that have never had a taco. Now, we need to change that. So if you've never had a taco, today is the day to try something new for sure. A lot of places are running specials for that. 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
5: This is severe weather season. Severe thunderstorms and tornadoes can develop rapidly. 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We'll bring you the latest forecasts from the National Weather Service and current radar reports. 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

Listen, you might be taking a short road trip for Columbus Day coming up because that's our next three-day weekend coming up on the 10th through the 12th. This is some great road trip music. Post Malone with Morgan Wallen. I had some help.

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0: Great music from Ed Sheeran and Camera, and he is on tour right now. Let's go back, though. When did he start playing the guitar? Well, it was about age 11 he discovered the guitar, and that's about the time, right? Pick up that guitar, and he knew this is what he wanted to do. Started writing songs, and like they say, the rest is history. And like I said, too, he is on tour, and people are loving that show as well. Coming up, we've got some music from TLC, Justin Timberlake, and Adele.
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2: 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I'm Delois Yonke. Well, we've moved higher for grain and soybean futures. December corn up 8.5, 505.75. That is a penny and a quarter off its high for the day. March up 8.5, 520. July up 8, 530.75. November soybeans up 15.75, 1296.5. That's 2 off the high. January up 15.5, 1313. March up 14.75, 1322.75. December wheat up 6.5, 698.75. KC up 11.25, 753.5. December lean hogs down 47, 70.47. December live cattle up 320, 223.17. And November feeders up 515, 335.27. 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

Maybe you are new to our radio station. I am so glad that you have found us. We are playing the right songs at the right time. How about Olivia Dean? So easy to fall in love.

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1: 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I guess we are.
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0: 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We're having a good day so far. 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

0: Well, with fall underway, what are some of the most popular fall activities? Well, watching scary movies is one of them. Eating pumpkin flavor food or drinks. That is like one of the most popular. Putting up Halloween decorations and handing out candy because, obviously, Halloween is coming up on the 31st. 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

0: Hey, listen, we are playing your favorites back to back. That is music from Teddy Swims and Lose Control. Now, imagine being in high school with Teddy thinking, this guy can really sing because he did do theater, but he also did sports. So he was kind of doing both, but had this amazing voice. So I'm sure that he was encouraged to pursue some music in his life, as that voice really is so gripping. When you hear it, you're like, who is singing that song? Gotta love it. All right, we've got some more music on the way from Elton John with Dua Lipa.
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2: 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It'll be $10,000 a win for BMODs, $1,000 for BMOD non-qualifiers, $2,000 a win for Modified Light, $1,000 to win for factory stock, and $1,000 to win for four cylinders. That's coming up this Friday and Saturday at Brownstown Bull Ring, the BMOD Nationals. The classes will be B-Modifieds, factory stocks, dirt car four cylinders, and dirt car modified lights. That's Brownstown Bull Ring with the BMOD Nationals this Friday and Saturday.

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your cigarette break. It's like 10,000 spoons when all you need is a knife. 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

0: Gotta love that one. That is Miley Cyrus and Flowers, actually a Grammy award winning song for her. And we love that song. If you think back in the day when she performed at the Grammy, what I love about the Grammys is it creates these moments that you never forget. And that was one of them because she was wearing a 70s dress and had the hair like the 70s. It was really a great performance. So Miley, we can always count on her to entertain us with some great music. Coming up, Michael Jackson and Belinda Carlisle.
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2: 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I'm DeLois Yonke. Corn and soybeans held their gains, up a dime for corn, up more than 20 on nearby soybean contract. December corn up 10 and 3 quarters, 508. March up 10 and 3 quarters, 522 and a quarter. July up 10, 532 and 3 quarter. November soybeans up 22 and a quarter, 1303. Jan up 21 and 3 quarters, 1319 and a quarter. March up 20 and 3 quarters, 1328 and 3 quarters. December wheat up 12, 704 and a quarter. KC up 14, 756 and a quarter. Livestock, December lean hogs down 57, 7037. December live cattle up 412, 22410. November feeders up 815, 338.27. 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

0: is John Mellencamp, as with so many of his songs. That one really from the heart. John Mellencamp in Small Town, a song all about the virtues of coming from a small town and inspired by the small town John Mellencamp grew up in, Seymour, Indiana.
1: Here's the deal. The government is over $38 trillion in debt, which means the IRS isn't slowing down. And the tax code is complex and unforgiving. So it's not surprising if you're one of the millions of Americans that owe back taxes to the IRS. 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

0: That is Taylor Swift and the Fate of Ophelia. Taylor Swift yesterday enjoying the birthday of her husband, her new husband, Travis Kelce. Taylor Swift shocked everybody over the weekend, appearing surprisingly on SNL alongside Dakota Johnson.
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You know, honestly, I can't think of a lot of performers in the last 20 years or so that are as athletic as this guy. Maybe Pink. Maybe Pink. It's Benson Boone and Beautiful Things.

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3: 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For tonight, we'll see clear skies with a low of 47. For tomorrow, Tuesday, sunny with a high of 79. 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
4: This is severe weather season. Severe thunderstorms and tornadoes can develop rapidly. And WKRV and WPME will keep you informed when severe weather is a possibility. When storms are in the area, we're your source for weather information round the clock. We'll bring you the latest forecasts from the National Weather Service and current radar reports. 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

0: That is Tame Impala. Hard to believe that is one guy. His name, Kevin Parker. He's a songwriter. He's a singer, multi-instrumentalist. Talk about a talented guy. Tame Impala and Dracula.
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0: Cause I gotta have faith. 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

0: And it's Sabrina Carpenter and Espresso. Sabrina Carpenter playing Ginger Rogers opposite Tom Holland as Fred Astaire in a biopic coming out probably sometime next year.
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